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1: He wants to launch this one down the field, down the middle. 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

The devil went down to Georgia. He was looking for a soul to steal. He was in a bind because he was way behind and he was willing to make a deal. When he came across this young man sewing on a fiddle and playing it hot, and the devil jumped up on a hickory stump and said, "Boy, let me tell you what. I guess you didn't know it, but I'm a fiddle player too. And if you'd care to take a dare, I'll make a bet with you. Now you play pretty good fiddle, boy, but give the devil his due. I bet a fiddle of gold against your soul, because I think I'm better than you." The boy said, "My name's Johnny, and it might be a sin, but I'll take your bet. 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

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Johnny said, "Devil, just come on back if you ever want to try again. 'Cause I told you once, you son of a gun.

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3: Good morning. With your news update, I'm Marcia Kovalik. The state of West Virginia is canceling a $63.5 million contract to upgrade computer systems at the DMV. The company that won the bid sent representatives to Charleston yesterday to try to keep the deal alive, but Transportation Secretary Todd Rumbaugh says the bidding process moved forward without enough input from top officials, leading to a proposal that costs too much. Morgan County Schools is reminding families that benchmark test days are coming up, September 1st for grades 1 through 8th and September 8th for kindergarten. Also, just a reminder that in Morgan County Schools, Monday, September 7th is a day off for Labor Day. 16th District State Senator Jason Barrett is also the Senate Finance Chair. He predicted what he expects to be the biggest topic for the state legislature in its 2027 session.
4: Somebody always asks what's going to be the biggest topic and the hot topic of the upcoming legislative session, and we always try to make a guess, and we're usually wrong. But where I would guess at it for this upcoming session would

0: the school aid formula. I think that we're going to really take a look into the school aid formula. It's a project that I'm currently working on. The staff is working on. We're working with the Department of Education and some other stakeholders to really take a step back and look at the school aid formula and see where improvements can be made.
1: Eastern Panhandle Delegate Mike Hornby says the school aid formula needs to be looked at. He explained on Metro News, as the formula is now written, it could hurt a successful county like Berkeley.
2: A county like Berkeley is growing. The funding formula helps us, but in the local share part, we get punished for having a prosperous community. And I don't think that's fair. When you look at the salaries of Berkeley County teachers, we are about $5,000 less on average than any other in the state. And that's because so many of our teachers come, they learn, and then they move.
1: Governor Patrick Morrissey this week appointed Berkeley County Prosecutor Joe Kinzer as the new circuit judge in Berkeley and Morgan counties. Kinzer said he'll forever treasure his time with the county's prosecutor with the county office, but said the judicial circuit candidacy was an opportunity he couldn't pass up.
3: It's just been just the honor of my career. But for me, when I looked at it and I thought about it critically, just how important a circuit judge is in a community.
1: Joseph Kinzer, a scheduled guest this morning on Panhandle Live. For the Panhandle News Network, I'm Marcia Kovalik.
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5: 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On 81 between Winchester, Martinsburg, and Hagerstown, traffic's not bad. Northbound side slowing through the construction zone, heading into Greencastle with a brand new crash. Southbound 81 at 16 Buchanan Trail, slowing you down. 70 between Hancock, Hagerstown, Southbound, and Frederick lanes are open. Merging onto southbound 270, traffic slows at the Monocacy, Urbana to Hyattstown, then you find the lane divide. 15 Point of Rocks busy there as well as Luckett's. The rest of the ride to Leesburg's just fine. And Route 9, traffic is going to slow after you pass the Shenandoah River. It's heavy toward the West Virginia line to Sagal Road, then slowing at Harper's Ferry Road to Hillsboro and the Berlin Turnpike. I'm Allie Oakley with traffic.
6: Here's your Panhandle News Network forecast. Today will be mostly sunny with a high of 85. Tonight, expect mostly cloudy skies with a low of 64. Tomorrow, it will be humid with a mix of sun and clouds. There will be a chance of a morning shower followed by a couple of heavy thunderstorms in the afternoon. These storms could bring flooding, downpours, and localized damaging wind gusts with a high of 87. With your exclusive AccuWeather forecast, I'm meteorologist Joe Lundberg on Cool 92.9.

Cool 92.9, Morgan County's greatest hits. Good morning, I'm Danielle, 6:10 on your Wednesday morning. And of course, yesterday we lost a great American icon. I couldn't see anything on Facebook or on social media saying anything mean or hateful about Dolly Parton. She touched everybody. And we'll do some stuff later on today, talk about Dolly. Because she not only was a country music star, but she also had some great pop hits. Of course, she was in the Rock and Roll Hall of Fame. And also, she made some great cake mixes in recent years. Here's Loverboy from 1981. It's Turn Me Loose on Cool 92.9.

Cool 92.9, Morgan County's greatest hits. You know, there's some songs that they come on the radio and you just sing along. That's one for me. That's Love is the Answer. England Dan and John Ford Coley. It's 620, currently 57 degrees, getting up to a high of 83 today, warmer than yesterday. Here's Tina Turner on Cool 92.9. Good morning.

0: Morgan County's greatest hits are on Cool 92.9, 624 on your Wednesday weekday. And we're moving right down through the week. I told my son yesterday, he's like, he told me good night. And I said, well, tomorrow's Wednesday, moving through the week. And he goes, oh, Mom, I wish it was Friday. This community update is brought to you by Clark's Home Furnishings. Free movie Thursday at the Star Community Center this week at 7 o'clock on Thursday. They'll be showing Pinball the Movie, a dramatization of the true history of pinball in America. The MAC 2026 Summer Music Series concludes this Friday night at the Ice House. Can't believe the summer's almost over. We'll have Jordan Warren from the MAC Ice House coming in and talking about the Summer Music Series and things and how it went this summer and all that good stuff. Morgan County Tire Collection this Saturday, August 29th from 9 to 3 at DOH Lane. A 10 tire per person limit will be enforced. Only tires from state residents will be accepted, and tires must be off the rim. The Flashbacks Benefit Concert is this Saturday at the Berkeley Springs State Park stage at 5:30. They're having their annual benefit concert. They do this every year, and the concert's free, but they do accept donations, and they will give all proceeds to the Berkeley Springs State Park Historical Foundation. Supper Club is Sunday, starting at 4 p.m. at Berkeley Springs Seventh-day Adventist Church, part of the Foods for Thought series. Come and enjoy a delicious meal for free. And for more information about these events, click connect on our website, because WVRC Media and Cool 92.9 care about our community.
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2: 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On 81, between Winchester, Martinsburg, and Hagerstown, Greencastle, there are no accidents. 70 is fine. Hancock, Hagerstown, Myersville, and Frederick, all lanes are open. You merge onto southbound 270 and traffic so south of Urbana past Hinestown, then you find the lane divide. 15 Point of Rocks, busy there. The rest of the ride to Luckett's and Leesburg, it's fine. Route 9, traffic slows at the Shenandoah River, off and on into Hillsboro. Traffic slows after Percival Road to the Berlin Turnpike, and then you're going to be fine to Route 7. I'm Allie Oakley with traffic.
3: Here's your Panhandle News Network forecast. Today will be mostly sunny with a high of 85. Tonight, expect mostly cloudy skies with a low of 64. Tomorrow, it will be humid with a mix of sun and clouds. There will be a chance of a morning shower followed by a couple of heavy thunderstorms in the afternoon. These storms could bring flooding downpours and localized damaging wind gusts with a high of 87. With your exclusive AccuWeather forecast, I'm meteorologist Joe Lundberg on Cool 92.9.

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It's 6:35. And throughout the morning, we'll be playing some songs from Dolly, like this from 1981. Here's 9 to 5 on Cool 92.9.

Cool 92.9 Morgan County's greatest hits. It's 57 degrees, getting up to a high of 83 today. AAA has released a new study which says that 79% of American drivers admit to speeding. I'm raising my hand. I do speed, but I don't go too much over the speed limit. And it's usually on the interstate. 15% say they speed frequently. 30% are sometimes speeders. That's me. 34% said they're rare speeders. And only 21% say they never speed. Yeah. Mm-hmm. And it sounds like people were honest when asked why they speed. 31% said they speed to get around slow drivers. 25% said they do it to reach their destination faster. And 21% do it to avoid holding up traffic. When asked what would cause them to slow down, 79% of people said to avoid getting a ticket, 72% said to avoid being involved in a crash, and 60% said they'd slow down for bad weather. Most drivers say that posted speed limits are appropriate, but many also say driving 10 miles per hour over the speed limit is acceptable. That's what I've always heard, that the cops give you 10 over, but then I've talked to some police officers and like, no, that's not always true. Nearly half believe keeping up with traffic is safer than obeying the posted speed limit. You know what I'm talking about when you're on 70, 81, you know, any 68.

0: any of those things. You're like driving along, and if you don't go at least 5 over the speed limit, you are getting run over, beeped at, flashed at, and all that stuff. 30% say they don't think speeding is a big deal because no one actually drives the speed limit. So are you a speeder? Well, I'm a sneaky speeder. I'll admit to that.
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2: 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On 81 between Winchester, Martinsburg, Hagerstown, Greencastle, there are no accidents. 70 is good between Hancock, Hagerstown to get into Frederick. You merge onto southbound 270 with heavy traffic out of Urbana to Hinestown. Then you're going to be fine toward the lane divide. 15 across Point of Rocks, pretty busy. Luckett's to Leesburg, it's fine. Route 9, traffic slows at the West Virginia line to Harper's Ferry Road. Heavy into Hillsboro, heavy at the Berlin Turnpike as well as Hamilton Station. I'm Allie Oakley with traffic.
3: The greatest hits in the morning.
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13: Here's your Panhandle News Network forecast. Today will be mostly sunny with a high of 85. Tonight, expect mostly cloudy skies with a low of 64. Tomorrow, it will be humid with a mix of sun and clouds. There will be a chance of a morning shower followed by a couple of heavy thunderstorms in the afternoon. These storms could bring flooding, downpours, and localized

0: 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It's 6:51. Currently, it's 58 degrees, getting up to a high of 83 today. And our Tailwagon Tuesday pet of the week is Cleo. She has come back once again as our pet of the week. She really wants a family, and she's a tall girl, and she loves to just cuddle up and be with her family. She loves going for long walks. Hiking in the woods is her favorite. She also enjoys playing fetch, and she loves to give hugs. Cleo is pretty insecure right now. She really needs someone that has the time to show her that she is safe and not going back to the shelter. And Cleo would do best in a home with no other pets. She does not like to share toys or food with other animals, and she needs a home with older kids with over the age of 13. And if you want to know about Cleo and other adoptable animals, also they have their Tails and Trails 5K fundraiser coming up. That is September 12th. At Kekapin Resort State Park, and you can find out more about that all at their website, hsmc-wv.org.
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2: 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On 81 between Winchester, Martinsburg, Hagerstown, Greencastle, there are no accidents. 70 is fine. Hancock, Hagerstown, Myersville to Frederick, merging on the southbound 270. We got heavy traffic out of Urbana to Hyattstown. 27 Ridge Road, and then it's also going to slow when you get to Montgomery Village Avenue. On 15 Point of Rocks, traffic's heavy getting into Luckett's Route 9. Traffic slows at the West Virginia-Virginia line to Harper's Ferry Road, heavy into Hillsboro. Heavy when you get to Bursaville Road to the Berlin Turnpike and Route 7. Traffic slows after Hamilton Station Road to get past Route 9. It's volume only. I'm Allie Oakley with traffic.
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2: Good morning. With your news update, I'm Marcia Kovalik. The state of West Virginia is canceling a $63.5 million contract to upgrade computer systems at the DMV. The company that won the bid sent representatives to Charleston yesterday to try to keep the deal alive, but Transportation Secretary Todd Rumbaugh says the bidding process moved forward without enough input from top officials, leading to a proposal that costs too much. Morgan County Schools is reminding families that benchmark test days are coming up, September 1st for grades 1 through 8th and September 8th for kindergarten. Also, just a reminder that in Morgan County Schools, Monday, September 7th is a day off for Labor Day. 16th District State Senator Jason Barrett is also the Senate Finance Chair. He predicted what he expects to be the biggest topic for the state legislature in its 2027 session.
3: Somebody always asks what's going to be the biggest topic and the hot topic of the upcoming legislative session, and we always try to make a guess, and we're usually wrong. But where I would guess at it for this upcoming session would be the school aid formula. I think that we're going to really take a look into the school aid formula. It's a project that I'm currently working on, the staff is working on. We're working with the Department of Education and some other stakeholders to really take a step back and look at the school aid formula and see where improvements can be made.
2: Eastern Panhandle Delegate Mike Hornby says the school aid formula needs to be looked at. He explained on Metro News, as the formula is now written, it could hurt a successful county like Berkeley.
4: A county like Berkeley is growing. The funding formula helps us, but in the local share part, we get punished for having a prosperous community. And I don't think that's fair. When you look at the salaries of Berkeley County teachers, we are about $5,000 less on average than any other in the state. And that's because so many of our teachers come, they learn, and then they move.
2: Governor Patrick Morrissey this week appointed Berkeley County Prosecutor Joe Kinzer as the new circuit judge in Berkeley and Morgan counties. Kinzer said he'll forever treasure his time with the county's prosecutor with the county office, but said the judicial circuit candidacy was an opportunity he couldn't pass up.
5: Has been just the honor of my career. But for me, when I looked at it and I thought about it critically, just how important a circuit judge is in a community.
2: Joseph Kinzer, a scheduled guest this morning on Panhandle Live. For the Panhandle News Network, I'm Marcia Kovalik.
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6: 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On 81 between Winchester, Martinsburg, and Hagerstown, there are no accidents. 70 eastbound, traffic slows at 70 before you get to Downsville Pike. And then after that, you're going to be fine into Frederick. Traffic slows on your way to 340. Eastbound 340, it's a crash before you get to Lander Road, before you get to 15, so traffic slows there. Route 9, traffic slows at the West Virginia line to Harper's Ferry Road, heavy into Hillsboro, heavy before you get to Percival Road to the Berlin Turnpike, and it sounds like there was a fender bender on Route 9 after the West Virginia line before you got to Sagal Road. Route 7, traffic slows at the Berlin Turnpike to ride past Route 9, and Route 7 before you get to Turnberry Drive, there's a crash. I'm Allie Oakley with traffic.
7: Here's your Panhandle News Network forecast. Today will be mostly sunny with a high of 85. Tonight, expect mostly cloudy skies with a low of 64. Tomorrow, it will be humid with a mix of sun and clouds. There will be a chance of a morning shower followed by a couple of heavy thunderstorms in the afternoon. These storms could bring flooding downpours and localized damaging wind gusts with a high of 87. With your exclusive AccuWeather forecast, I'm meteorologist Joe Lundberg on Cool 92.9.

0: Because who knows why we're really here? And who knows where we're really going? We have hopes that there's something more, but what if there's not? Let's just make the most of what we can right here.
1: She's one of those people that you're going to say, I knew where I was when I heard the news that she passed away. Dolly Parton, we're celebrating her life today, as many people are. It's so amazing how someone who is a celebrity is stayed so humble and just close to her roots. I actually had the privilege of living in East Tennessee for a little while, and we had season passes to Dollywood and all that kind of stuff. And on my social media pages, I follow a lot of East Tennessee, businesses and radio stations and TV and newspaper, and they are very, very sad and posting a lot of stuff about their East Tennessee native Dolly Parton. And we'll talk more about her here in just a few minutes. And I'm going to post on our Facebook page, 929WXDC, so that you can share your memories. I played that one, Here You Come Again. That was from 1977. I was only a year old, but I remember listening to that song. And my grandparents had the 8-track. And I remember the picture of her on there. And I know Dolly, before I was even born, had a career that spent, 6 decades her career spanned. But that song stands out to me as one of the first ones I ever remember hearing of Dolly. And then this one, I'm going to throw in a Christmas song, though Dolly said she didn't consider this one too much of a Christmas song. But every time Christmas came around, that was one of my favorite things, is her and Kenny Rogers together. But this song, when things were hard, when my husband and I were first married, this song always stuck with me. And here's Hard Candy Christmas from Dolly on Cool 92.9.

0: Cool 92.9 Morgan County's greatest hits. Born January 14, 1946 in a one-room Tennessee cabin, as the fourth of 12 children, Dolly rose from poverty to score 26 number one hits. She sold over 100 million records and wrote thousands of songs in her career, including timeless classics like Jolene, 9 to 5, and I Will Always Love You. Dolly earned a total of 11 Grammys and remained active until the end, developing a Nashville hotel, museum, truck stop. Yeah, her truck stop just opened a couple months ago. A new coffee line called Cup of Ambition. Beyond music, she founded the Imagination Library Book Program and donated millions to a variety of charitable causes. Of course, we know of her from Dollywood. And in recent years, she had her own line of baked goods, so you could have the cake mixes and all that kind of stuff. I've never seen somebody, celebrity-wise, impact so many different people. I think she definitely has brought America together because of her kindness, and she was one of those people that you talk to. Everybody that ever met her and said she was genuine to the core, and just something that we all should aspire to be, you know, one day. My husband actually worked for Dollywood before I met him. So when I texted him yesterday and told him she had passed, he said, "Oh, you mean my former employer?" Yeah. And my daughter, she was one of the first, because we were living in Tennessee at the time. She's one of the first babies to receive books from the Imagination Library Book Program, because we lived in Tennessee and she had started that program for Tennessee kids to get it. And now it's expanded across the whole country. So, yes, a huge loss. And we just will miss Dolly so much.
1: I'm just a country girl that wanted to do good. And thank God, and because of God, I have done good. And I'm grateful. Joe.

0: 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Ain't that, you know, ain't that clever? Tumble out of bed and I stumble to the kitchen.
1: Tumble out of bed and I stumble to the kitchen.
0: I can't imagine my life without my music or my life without the business end of my music either. 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
2: 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On 81 between Winchester, Martinsburg, Hagerstown, Greencastle, Chambersburg, there are no crashes now. That accident that was in Clear Spring got moved out of the roadway. 70 between Hancock, Hagerstown, South Mountain, the rest of the ride toward Frederick, all lanes are open. Merge onto southbound side of 270. You're not going to hit delays till Urbana past Hinestown. 27 Ridge Road to 370 and starting to get some pockets of traffic south of that. 15 traffic slows at St. Clair Lane. That takes you to Limestone School Road, Route 9. Slowing at the West Virginia, Virginia Line to Harpers Ferry Road. Pretty heavy into Hillsboro. Traffic slows Percival Road to the Berlin Turnpike. And Route 7, traffic slows before Hamilton Station Road to get past Route 9. I'm Allie Oakley with traffic.
3: Here's your Panhandle News Network forecast. Today will be mostly sunny with a high of 85. Tonight, expect mostly cloudy skies with a low of 64. Tomorrow, it will be humid with a mix of sun and clouds. There will be a chance of a morning shower followed by a couple of heavy thunderstorms in the afternoon. These storms could bring flooding downpours and localized damaging wind gusts with a high of 87. With your exclusive AccuWeather forecast, I'm meteorologist Joe Lundberg on Cool 92.9.

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Good morning, I'm Danielle with you till 10. Coming up, we'll have some cool news. Right now, it's Madonna with Holiday on Cool 92.9.

0: Morgan County's greatest hits are on Cool 92.9. It's currently 57 degrees, mix of clouds and sun today, high near 83. 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
0: An Oklahoma high school is hazing their incoming freshmen in a way that parents can actually appreciate. Each year on the first day of school, seniors at Bishop Kelly High School in Tulsa, Oklahoma, crowd around arriving cars and make every freshman give their mom, dad, or grandparent a goodbye kiss before heading inside. The tradition began in 2001 when students decided to replace the kinds of pranks seniors had previously played on freshmen with something kinder but still suitably embarrassing. Seniors enthusiastically enforced the ritual, reminding reluctant freshmen that they had to do it when they first arrived too. For parents dropping off their new high schoolers, the tradition can make an emotional milestone a little sweeter. For the freshmen, it means starting high school with one last very public display of parental affection. And that's some cool news.
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3: 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On 81 between Winchester, Martinsburg, Hagerstown, Greencastle, there are no accidents. 70 eastbound, traffic is going to slow at 81 over to Downsville Pike, and then you're going to be fine the rest of the ride to Myersville and Frederick. Merging on southbound 270, traffic slows out of Urbana to Hyattstown. 15 across Point of Rocks, pretty busy. Traffic slows getting into Luckett's, the rest of the ride past Limestone School Road and Route 9. Traffic slows at the West Virginia, Virginia line to Harper's Ferry Road. Traffic slows after Cider Mill Road to Hillsboro and before you get to Purcellville Road to the Berlin Turnpike as well as Hamilton Station. Eastbound side of Route 7, traffic slows at the Berlin Turnpike to ride to Route 9. I'm Allie Oakley with the traffic.
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15: Here's your Panhandle News Network forecast. Today will be mostly sunny with a high of 85. Tonight, expect mostly cloudy skies with a low of 64. Tomorrow, it will be humid with a mix of sun and clouds. There will be a chance of a morning shower followed by a couple of heavy thunderstorms in the afternoon. These storms could bring flooding downpours and localized damaging wind gusts with a high of 87. With your exclusive AccuWeather forecast, I'm meteorologist Joe Lundberg on Cool 92.9.

0: Cool 92.9, Morgan County's greatest hits. It's currently 58 degrees, mix of sun and clouds today, a high near 83, and it's football time. Can you believe it? This Friday is the home opener, Berkeley Springs High School football against Kaiser. We do pregame about 6:45-ish and kickoff at 7, and you can hear all the action all season long with Nathan and Mike right here on Cool 92.9 and streaming live on our website, 929WXDC.com. 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
2: 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There are no accidents. The earlier ones cleared up, but the ramp from northbound 81 to go eastbound on 70. You've got the construction and the delay there. The rest of the ride in toward Frederick traffic is pretty good. Merging onto southbound 270, traffic slows out of Urbana past Hyattstown. And then when you get to Clarksville, it's going to be pretty heavy the rest of the ride toward Montgomery Village Avenue. And then when you get to 370 to the lane dividing onto the spur, traffic's heavy. 15, traffic slows on your way into Luckett's. It stays pretty heavy past Limestone School Road, Route 9. Traffic slows at the West Virginia-Virginia line with an accident near Sagal Road. Stays heavy off and on toward the Berlin Turnpike. You're also lining up at Hamilton Station on Mally Oakley with traffic.
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4: 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Elizabeth Ferris for West Virginia State Senate, District 15. 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
2: Good morning. With your news update, I'm Marcia Kovalik. The state of West Virginia is canceling a $63.5 million contract to upgrade computer systems at the DMV. The company that won the bid sent representatives to Charleston yesterday to try to keep the deal alive, but Transportation Secretary Todd Rumbaugh says the bidding process moved forward without enough input from top officials, leading to a proposal that costs too much. Morgan County Schools is reminding families that benchmark test days are coming up. September 1st for grades 1 through 8th and September 8th for kindergarten. Also, just a reminder that in Morgan County Schools, Monday, September 7th is a day off for Labor Day. 16th District State Senator Jason Barrett is also the Senate Finance Chair. He predicted what he expects to be the biggest topic for the state legislature in its 2027 session.
3: Somebody always asks what's going to be the biggest topic and the hot topic of the upcoming legislative session, and we always try to make a guess, and we're usually wrong. But where I would guess at it for this upcoming session would be the school aid formula. Mm-hmm. I think that we're going to really take a look into the school aid formula. It's a project that I'm currently working on, the staff is working on. We're working with the Department of Education and some other stakeholders to really take a step back and look at the school aid formula and see where improvements can be made.
2: Eastern Panhandle Delegate Mike Hornby says the school aid formula needs to be looked at. He explained on Metro News, as the formula is now written, it could hurt a successful county like Berkeley.
4: A county like Berkeley is growing. The funding formula helps us, but in the local share part, we get punished for having a prosperous community. And I don't think that's fair. When you look at the salaries of Berkeley County teachers, we are about $5,000 less on average than any other in the state. And that's because so many of our teachers come, they learn, and then they move.
2: Governor Patrick Morrissey this week appointed Berkeley County Prosecutor Joe Kinzer as the new circuit judge in Berkeley and Morgan counties. Kinzer said he'll forever treasure his time with the county's prosecutor with the county office, but said the judicial circuit candidacy was an opportunity he couldn't pass up.
5: It's just been just the honor of my career. But for me, when I looked at it and I thought about it critically, just how important a circuit judge is in a community.
2: Joseph Kinzer, a scheduled guest this morning on Panhandle Live. For the Panhandle News Network, I'm Marcia Kovalik.
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6: 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On 81 between Winchester, Martinsburg, Hagerstown. Yeah, you've got this big delay on the northbound side going in toward Falling Waters for a crash that is before you get to the Potomac River. The southbound side fully open. We've got a crash also on North Frederick Pike as you are making your way into Winchester near Indian Hollow Road. And we've got heavy traffic on 50 on your way to Meadow Branch Avenue. So very heavy volume there. On 340, the length, I don't see crashes. Route 9 looks good out of Martinsburg to Charlestown, but traffic slows when you get to Sable Road to Harper's Ferry Road. Cider Mill Road to Hillsboro, very heavy at the Berlin Turnpike. And 15 Luckett's to pass Limestone School Road. Traffic's jammed. I'm Allie Oakley with traffic.
7: Here's your Panhandle News Network forecast. Today will be mostly sunny with a high of 85. Tonight, expect mostly cloudy skies with a low of 64. Tomorrow, it will be humid with a mix of sun and clouds. There will be a chance of a morning shower followed by a couple of heavy thunderstorms in the afternoon. These storms could bring flooding downpours and localized damaging wind gusts with a high of 87. With your exclusive AccuWeather forecast, I'm meteorologist Joe Lundberg on Cool 92.9.

Cool 92.9, Morgan County's greatest hits. Good morning, I'm Danielle. 8:09, we'll go back in the day coming up. We'll be celebrating Dolly with playing some music from her. And we have Jordan Warren from the Mac Ice House coming up around 8:30 for Community Conversations. Right now it's Sweet with Love is Like Oxygen on Cool 92.9.

Cool 92.9, Morgan County's greatest hits. We're so proud to say we are home to the Mountaineers. First game is September 5th versus Coastal Carolina. 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

0: Morgan County's greatest hits are on Cool 92.9. This is a cute story. An Oklahoma couple decided to exchange vows on a Florida beach, and a wedding crasher made the photos better than expected. Estella and now husband Gavin had an altar on the sand and a perfect day on Little Palm Island in Florida. And then an endangered species of deer decided to crash the fun. Rosie the deer snuck up to the altar to nibble on the flowers and ended up being in multiple pics as she stayed around. Rosie was even in the background of some of the romantic shots of the newlyweds. The photographer made sure to have Rosie in many pictures. Estella says of the day, "I was also just so grateful that it was such a peaceful day, and I think Rosie definitely added to that experience." Wow, what a great photo bomb.
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8: weather. Here's your Panhandle News Network forecast. This afternoon, expect a mix of sunshine and a few clouds with a high temperature of 83. Tonight will bring mostly cloudy skies with a low of 64. With your exclusive AccuWeather forecast, I'm meteorologist Joe Lundberg on Cool 92.9.

0: Cool 92.9, Morgan County's greatest hits from 1984, Huey Lewis and the News. Thanks so much for listening today. Thanks to Jordan Warren from the Mac Ice House for coming in and telling us about the last Friday night concert and all the great things that are coming up here in the next few weeks at the Mac Ice House. You can check out more information at their website and on their Facebook page. I'll be back again with you tomorrow. Logan is coming in next. Have a great rest of your Wednesday.
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Morgan County's greatest hits are on Cool 92.9. Welcome to Wednesday. I'm Logan Scott, hanging out with you at work today till about 3 o'clock. Here's Marty Ballin. It's Morgan County's greatest hits. We are Cool 92.9.

Morgan County's greatest hits are on Cool 92.9. I'm Logan Scott. Ryan Gosling is in the early stages of developing a live-action Flintstones movie for Warner Brothers. The film will follow an adult Bam Bam Rubble. Here's C. Miller Band.

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0: Morgan County's greatest hits are on Cool 92.9. 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
12: Here's your Panhandle News Network forecast. This afternoon, expect a mix of sunshine and a few clouds with a high temperature of 83. Tonight will bring mostly cloudy skies with a low of 64. With your exclusive AccuWeather forecast, I'm meteorologist Joe Lundberg on Cool 92.9.

0: Morgan County's greatest hits are on Cool 92.9. I am Logan Scott. Thanks so much for hanging out with me. A nationwide recall has been issued for Clear Eyes Maximum Itchy Eye Relief. The recall covers 39,000 bottles. The FDA says there is a lack of assurance of sterility. There we go. The drops were sold at Walmart, Target, Kroger, CVS, and Dollar General. Consumers should stop using the product and can return it for a refund.
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Cool 92.9, we're Morgan County's greatest hits. The top annoying bathroom habits: while not replacing an empty toilet roll, leaving hair in the drain, and not putting the toilet seat down. Yeah, put it down. 38 special. It's Cool 92.9.

Morgan County's greatest hits are on Cool 92.9. I'm Logan Scott. Thanks so much for hanging out with me on this Wednesday. Always appreciate you being here. We're your home for WVU Mountaineer football this season with Tony Caridi. All the action lives right here on Cool 92.9.

Morgan County's greatest hits are on Cool 92.9. Dolly Parton passed away at the age of 80. Announced by her nephew, Brian Seaver. Posted on Facebook and Instagram. Celebrity net worth had Dolly's net worth at $600 million, while Fortune magazine says she was worth $450. We will always love you, Dolly. Here's I'll Be Sure.

0: Morgan County's greatest hits are on Cool 92.9. I'm Logan Scott. Thanks so much for hanging out with me on a Wednesday. 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
7: Here's your Panhandle News Network forecast. This afternoon, expect a mix of sunshine and a few clouds with a high temperature of 83. Tonight will bring mostly cloudy skies with a low of 64. With your exclusive AccuWeather forecast, I'm meteorologist Joe Lundberg on Cool 92.9.

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Commercial-free cool lunch break is on Cool 92.9. I'm Logan Scott. Welcome to Wednesday Lunch Hour, final Wednesday of August. Can you believe it, my friends? I can't either. Here's Elton John.

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Morgan County's greatest hits are on Cool 92.9. I'm Logan Scott. Thanks so much for hanging out with me on this Wednesday workday. Uber's new live stream feature lets parents monitor their teens' rides. Okay. Interesting. Here's Christopher Cross.

Morgan County's greatest hits are on Cool 92.9. I'm Logan Scott. Dolly Parton was hospitalized for kidney and autoimmune issues before she passed away at the age of 80. She went Thursday evening, and she passed away yesterday. Here's Bobby Welch.

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Morgan County's greatest hits are on Cool at 92.9. 85% of managers suspect their employees are making fake excuses to grab extra time off during the summer. 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

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It's National Dog Day, Women's Equality Day, Cherry Popsicle Day, Toilet Paper Day, McChicken Day, Charcuterie Board Day, Musical Yoga Day, and Horseshoe Day. 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

Morgan County's greatest hits are on Cool 92.9. I'm Logan Skemp. Thanks for being here. SNL is in the process of finding new cast members for season 52. Here's Mungo Jerry on Cool.

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15: Here's your Panhandle News Network forecast. This afternoon, expect a mix of sunshine and a few clouds with a high temperature of 83. Tonight will bring mostly cloudy skies with a low of 63. With your exclusive AccuWeather forecast, I'm meteorologist Joe Lundberg on Cool 92.9.

0: Oregon County's greatest hits are on Cool 92.9. The first day of school and the start of a new school year can be stressful for kids, but mental health experts are sharing how to help them handle it. The ABCs of back to school mental health include A, anticipate the transition, B, build skills for success, and C, connect with the school. 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
12: Here's your Panhandle News Network forecast. This afternoon, expect a mix of sunshine and a few clouds with a high temperature of 83. Tonight will bring mostly cloudy skies with a low of 63. With your exclusive AccuWeather forecast, I'm meteorologist Joe Lundberg on Cool 92.9.

0: Lita Ford's on Morgan County's Greatest Hits. We are Cool 92.9. I'm Logan Scott. I'm out the door. Thanks so much for hanging out with me on this Wednesday. Back with you tomorrow to get through the workday together, me and you, starting at 10 a.m. tomorrow. Parker Stone's in next on Cool. Bye.
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Morgan County's greatest hits. You're listening to Cool 92.9. A good afternoon to you on this Wednesday. It is Parker Stone with you to wrap up the workday until 7 this evening. Here's Stevie Wonder.

Morgan County's greatest hits. This is Cool 92.9, your proud home once again this season for Berkeley Springs High School football. The Indians get play underway this Friday night when they host the Kaiser Golden Tornado at Morgan Field. 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

Morgan County's greatest hits. You're listening to Cool 92.9. Coming up in about 7 minutes, we continue to remember the life and legacy left by Dolly Parton. Some tributes we'll share from many an artist coming up for you in around 7 minutes. Right now, it's Prince on Cool 92.9.

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The devil went down to Georgia. He was looking for a soul to steal. He was in a bind because he was way behind and he was willing to make a deal. When he came across this young man sawing on a fiddle and playing it hot, and the devil jumped up on a hickory stump and said, "Boy, let me tell you what. I guess you didn't know it, but I'm a fiddle player too. And if you'd care to take a dare, I'll make a bet with you. Now you play pretty good fiddle, boy, but give the devil his due. I bet a fiddle of gold against your soul because I think I'm better than you." The boy said, "My name's Johnny, and it might be a sin, but I'll take your bet, you're gonna regret, 'cause I'm the best as ever been.

opened up his case and he said, "I'll start this show." And fire flew from his fingertips as he rosined up his bow. And he pulled the bow across the strings and it made an evil hiss. And then a band of demons

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And he laid that golden fiddle on the ground at Johnny's feet. Johnny said, "Devil, just come on back if you ever want to try again. Because I told you once, you son of a gun, I'm

0: Morgan County's greatest hits. This is Cool 92.9. Yesterday, a very tough day throughout the world of music, entertainment, and, well, just happy living. Dolly Parton was announced passed away at the age of 80 years old in a video put together and narrated by her nephew and head of security, Brian Seaver. Seaver said in the statement, quote, "Dolly called me and said she wants to rest in a beautiful bed of plush cotton because after a life of wearing heavy rhinestones, she finally deserves to be comfortable and have some rest." Her representative shared that at Dolly's request, she will be laid to rest with a small and private service with immediate family at Woodlawn Memorial Park and Mausoleum in Nashville. She will be put to rest in the mausoleum right next to her husband, Carl Dean, who passed away in March of last year. As a tribute to Dolly, they are asking that you make donations to her Imagination Library. Fans are also encouraged to pay tribute by tagging Dolly in her account on social media. Many tributes came in for Dolly, with President Donald Trump ordering flags to be flown at half staff for 1 week to honor Dolly Parton, Trump calling her, quote, "one of the greatest country singers and far beyond ever." The Empire State Building sparkled pink last night at 9:25 p.m. as a tribute to her massive hit 9 to 5. Multiple people contributed with all sorts of tributes. Reba McEntire saying, "there will be never be another you. We'll remember and cherish every moment and every note you ever played," and saying, "thank you, Lord, for Dolly." Jamie Lee Curtis saying, "they don't meet your heroes. They were wrong about her. She is a great example for us all." And Paul McCartney saying, "she was so bubbly and full of life. It is difficult to take in the news that she has passed. There was no greater honor for me than to have her sing my song, Let It Be." Dolly Parton, again, we remember the life and the legacy she has left. More to come. 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
9: Here's your Panhandle News Network forecast. Tonight, expect mostly cloudy skies with a low temperature of 63. Tomorrow will be humid with a mix of sun and clouds. There is a chance of a shower in some areas during the morning, followed by a few intense thunderstorms in the afternoon. These storms may bring heavy rainfall, leading to possible flooding and strong wind gusts. The high temperature for tomorrow will be 86 degrees. With your exclusive AccuWeather forecast, I'm meteorologist Jason Caterina on Cool 92.9.

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2: Three people were sentenced to a combined 11 years in prison for violating federal firearms laws. This according to U.S. Attorney Matthew L. Harvey. Charlie Brett Parker, age 45, of Cumberland, Maryland, will serve 78 months in prison after stealing firearms from a pawn shop in Ridgely, West Virginia. Ricardo Xavier Jones, age 46, of Martinsburg, was sentenced to 18 months in federal prison for illegally possessing a firearm and ammunition. And Gary Owen Jones, age 55, of Martinsburg, received a sentence of 37 months in prison for unlawfully possessing a firearm. This was after a parole officer found a rifle in Jones's home during a routine visit. You can read more in an article at PanhandleNewsNetwork.com. A guest in this morning's Panhandle Live was Joe Kinzer. He's the now former Berkeley County prosecuting attorney, as he was appointed by Governor Jim Justice to serve in the 27th Judicial Circuit. He said it was hard to leave the prosecutor's office, but he's leaving it in very capable hands.
3: This was, without a doubt, the hardest decision I've ever had to make. One of the reasons why it was so hard for me was because of how much I love what I do and what we have at the Berkeley County Prosecutor's Office, and what I've been able to do in the time that I've been there as the elected. I think we had a great office. I'm really proud of what we've done in the time I've been there and moved forward. But I would not have considered this if I wasn't comfortable and confident in the abilities of those in my office below me.
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This is Cool 92.9, your proud home for West Virginia University Mountaineer football this fall. 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

Morgan County's greatest hits. You're listening to Cool 92.9. Coming up, this cast and this artist is celebrating a 20th anniversary. We're talking that coming up here in about 7 minutes. Right now, here's America with Sister Golden Hair.

0: Don Henley right here on Cool 92.9. A couple of 20th anniversaries are being celebrated. The cast of 30 Rock is reuniting for a one-night-only anniversary at Radio City Music Hall on October the 11th. Tina Fey, Alec Baldwin, Tracy Morgan, Jane Krakowski, and Jack McBrayer are all confirmed to appear, with additional surprises expected. The event will benefit the Boys and Girls Club of Harlem, with net proceeds supporting after-school academic and career programs serving over 2,000 young people annually. Tickets go on sale beginning tomorrow. The NBC comedy ran from 2006 to 2013, earning 16 Emmy Awards, over 100 nominations, including three for Outstanding Comedy Series. And another 20th edition that's being celebrated, a major reissue of Amy Winehouse's landmark album, Back to Black, is set for October the 23rd, marking its 20th anniversary. The package includes the original album, B-sides, demos, bonus tracks, and a live 2007 concert recording. It'll be available as a triple CD and clear triple LP sets, plus a Zoetrope LP and an Amazon exclusive CD. Producers Mark Ronson and Salam Remy contributed new liner notes and previously unseen photos. In a statement saying, quote, "It's crazy that six songs made in a fit and furious musical infatuation would matter so deeply to so many people 20 years later." Originally released in October of 2006, the album eventually would go 15 times platinum. More to come. It's Cool 92.9.
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2: 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On 81 between Winchester, Martinsburg, and Hagerstown, there are no accidents, but the northbound side is going to slow on your way past Tavern Road. It's because of the midday road work. 70 westbound, traffic slows 270 over to 340, then you're going to slow Downsville Pike to 81, then you're fine to Hancock. 15 Leesburg, heavy to White's Ferry, heavy into Luckett's, heavy at Point of Rocks and Mountville Road. Route 9 lining up at the Berlin Turnpike, off and on into Hillsboro to Harper's Ferry Road, and these are volume delays. The rest of the ride to Charlestown, Martinsburg is good. Route 7, traffic is going to slow when you get to Hamilton Station Road, and then you're fine to Winchester. I'm Allie Oakley with traffic.
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22: Morgan County weather. Here's your Panhandle News Network forecast. Tonight, expect mostly cloudy skies with a low temperature of 63. Tomorrow will be humid with a mix of sun and clouds. There is a chance of a shower in some areas during the morning, followed by a few intense thunderstorms in the afternoon. These storms may bring heavy rainfall, leading to possible flooding and strong wind gusts. The high temperature for tomorrow will be 86 degrees. With your exclusive AccuWeather forecast, I'm meteorologist Jason Caterina on Cool 92.9.

0: Morgan County's greatest hits, you're on Cool 92.9. We continue today to mourn the passing of Dolly Parton. She would pass away after a secret battle with cancer that got announced yesterday afternoon. Dolly Parton, an American icon, is set to air at 10 tonight on CBS. Gayle King and Tony Docoupil are set to host a tribute to Dolly, which features excerpts from 60 Minutes and Dolly's other CBS interviews. They'll also have someone at Dollywood live. Also, what was already broadcasted last night, you can watch on Disney Plus, Dolly Parton, an American original. David Meir hosts this 2020 special, which aired last night and includes Dolly's past interviews with Barbara Walters and Robin Roberts, plus tributes from the likes of Keith Urban, Jane Fonda, Ashley McBride, Rascal Flatts, Kiki Palmer, and executives from both the Grand Ole Opry and the CMAs. More to come. 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
2: Three people were sentenced to a combined 11 years in prison for violating federal firearms laws. This according to U.S. Attorney Matthew L. Harvey. Charlie Brett Parker, age 45, of Cumberland, Maryland, will serve 78 months in prison after stealing firearms from a pawn shop in Ridgely, West Virginia. Ricardo Xavier Jones, age 46, of Martinsburg, was sentenced to 18 months in federal prison for illegally possessing a firearm and ammunition. And Gary Owen Jones, age 55, of Martinsburg, received a sentence of 37 months in prison for unlawfully possessing a firearm. This was after a parole officer found a rifle in Jones's home during a routine visit. You can read more in an article at PanhandleNewsNetwork.com. A guest in this morning's Panhandle Live was Joe Kinzer. He's the now former Berkeley County prosecuting attorney, as he was appointed by Governor Jim Justice to serve in the 27th Judicial Circuit. He said it was hard to leave the prosecutor's office, but he's leaving it in very capable hands.
3: This was, without a doubt, the hardest decision I've ever had to make. One of the reasons why it was so hard for me was because of how much I love what I do and what we have at the Berkeley County Prosecutor's Office, and what I've been able to do in the time that I've been there as the elected. I think we had a great office. I'm really proud of what we've done in the time I've been there and moved forward. But I would not have considered this if I wasn't comfortable and confident in the abilities of those in my office below me.
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Here's Madonna.

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0: That's Howard Jones right here on Cool 92.9. It is time once again for celebrity birthdays on this 26th day of August. And if you are celebrating a birthday today, a big happy birthday to you from all of us here at Cool 92.9. Celebrating today, Kiki Palmer is 33, the host of Past Word, the star of Jordan Peele's Nope. And if you remember her from Nickelodeon, she was the title character of True Jackson in True Jackson VP. Styles and MTV's Teen Wolf, Dylan O'Brien is 35 today. R&B singer Cassie is 40 today. Brian Kelly from Florida Georgia Line is 41. Comedian John Mulaney turns 44 today. Chris Pine is 46. You'll recognize him as James Kirk in the new Star Trek movies and Steve Trevor in the latest Wonder Woman movies. Macaulay Culkin, of course, from Home Alone is 46 as well today. Luke Cage star Mike Coulter is 50 today. Melissa McCarthy, with starring roles in Ghostbusters, Mike and Molly, and Bridesmaids, is 56 today. Drummer for No Doubt, Adrian Young, is 57 today. Corky from Life Goes On, Chris Burke, is 61 today. The sweeter half of Ashford and Simpson, Valerie Simpson, is 80 today. 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
2: 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On 81 between Winchester, Martinsburg, and Hagerstown, listen up. You got a crash. It's on the southbound side before you get to Route 7. As you ride into Winchester, traffic is solid before you get to Route 11. The northbound side looks at it. Northbound 81, you've got that construction zone heading up toward Tavern Road, Dry Run Road, up to Hedgesville Road. Hedgesville Road completely shut down at Cumbo Road, and that is going to be until further notice. Very serious accident there.

0: 70 westbound, slowing at 270 over to 340, Sharpsburg Pike to 81, then you find to Hancock, 15 Leesburg, heavy. Heavy, Luckett's heavy at Point of Rocks and Mountville Road, Route 9 of the Berlin Turnpike heavy. Route 9 Hillsboro, traffic's heavy to Harper's Ferry Road, the rest of the ride to Charlestown and Martinsburg. Traffic is fine. I'm Allie Oakley with traffic.
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15: Here's your Panhandle News Network forecast. Tonight, expect mostly cloudy skies with a low temperature of 63. Tomorrow will be humid with a mix of sun and clouds. There is a chance of a shower in some areas during the morning, followed by a few intense thunderstorms in the afternoon. These storms may bring heavy rainfall, leading to possible flooding and strong wind gusts. The high temperature for tomorrow will be 86 degrees. With your exclusive AccuWeather forecast, I'm meteorologist Jason Caterina on Cool 92.9.

0: Morgan County's greatest hits. 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It's time once again for another community update brought to you by Clark's Home Furnishing Service that you just don't get from the big guys. 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Going on this Saturday, August the 29th, the Flashbacks return to the Berkeley Springs State Park stage for their annual benefit concert. 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
2: Three people were sentenced to a combined 11 years in prison for violating federal firearms laws. This according to U.S. Attorney Matthew L. Harvey. Charlie Brett Parker, age 45, of Cumberland, Maryland, will serve 78 months in prison after stealing firearms from a pawn shop in Ridgely, West Virginia. Ricardo Xavier Jones, age 46, of Martinsburg, was sentenced to 18 months in federal prison for illegally possessing a firearm and ammunition. And Gary Owen Jones, age 55, of Martinsburg, received a sentence of 37 months in prison for unlawfully possessing a firearm. This was after a parole officer found a rifle in Jones's home during a routine visit. You can read more in an article at PanhandleNewsNetwork.com. A guest in this morning's Panhandle Live was Joe Kinzer. He's the now former Berkeley County prosecuting attorney, as he was appointed by Governor Jim Justice to serve in the 27th Judicial Circuit. He said it was hard to leave the prosecutor's office, but he's leaving it in very capable hands.
3: This was, without a doubt, the hardest decision I've ever had to make. One of the reasons why it was so hard for me was because of how much I love what I do and what we have at the Berkeley County Prosecutor's Office, and what I've been able to do in the time that I've been there as the elected. I think we had a great office. I'm really proud of what we've done in the time I've been there and moved forward, but I would not have considered this if I wasn't comfortable and confident in the abilities of those in my office below me.
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Morgan County's greatest hits. This is Cool 92.9, due up for you in about 7 minutes. It is our daily trip into the DeLorean and what happened in cool history on August the 26th. Keep it here. It's Dionne Warwick and the Spinners.

0: That's ZZ Top right here on Cool 92.9. It's time once again for our daily trip into the DeLorean and what happened in cool history on today's date. We'll start today off in 1907. Harry Houdini would jump off a bridge over the San Francisco Bay with his hands tied to a 75-pound ball and chain. He would escape minus the attachments and swim to the surface in less than 2 minutes. The 19th Amendment guaranteeing American women the right to vote was declared in effect on today's date in 1920. An unknown Norma Jean Baker would sign a contract with 20th Century Fox on today's date in 1946. She would soon change her name to Marilyn Monroe. In 1953, the classic sci-fi movie This War of Worlds was released. It was remade by Steven Spielberg in 2005 with Tom Cruise, and disastrously remade again last year in a version starring Ice Cube. The Beatles released Hey Jude on today's date in 1968. The song went number one for 9 weeks, longer than any of the band's other hits. It was written by Paul for John's 5-year-old son, Julian, to help him through his parents' divorce. In 1970, Jimi Hendrix made his last public appearance at England's Isle of Wight Pop Festival. He shared top billing with Bob Dylan, Joni Mitchell, and Richie Havens. Jimmy would die less than a month later. Charles Lindbergh, the first man to fly solo nonstop around the Atlantic, passed away at his home in Hawaii on today's date at the age of 72. Frankie Valli's theme song for Grease hit number one on today's date in 1978. In 1997, Creed released their debut album, My Own Prison. In 2003, Hilary Duff released her album, Metamorphosis, featuring the hit So Yesterday. And on today's date, 10 years ago in 2016, San Francisco 49ers quarterback Colin Kaepernick refused to stand for the national anthem, saying, "I'm not going to stand up to show pride in a flag for a country that oppresses African Americans and people of color." A few days later, he began to kneel instead out of respect for the U.S. military. More to come. 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
20: Here's your Panhandle News Network forecast. Tonight, expect mostly cloudy skies with a low temperature of 63. Tomorrow will be humid with a mix of sun and clouds. There is a chance of a shower in some areas during the morning, followed by a few intense thunderstorms in the afternoon. These storms may bring heavy rainfall, leading to possible flooding and strong wind gusts. The high temperature for tomorrow will be 86 degrees. With your exclusive AccuWeather forecast, I'm meteorologist Jason Caterina on Cool 92.9.

0: Morgan County's greatest hits. 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I'm Parker Soto. Big thank you, as always, for spending the tail end of your workday and your ride home right here on Cool 92.9. More great music coming up for you through your Wednesday evening. Hometown Mornings with Danielle. Back with you to kick off your Thursday morning beginning at 6. It's brought to you by Dawson's Home Center in Berkeley Springs. Get your news, traffic, weather, everything going on throughout the community. I believe we're going to hear from Berkeley Springs High School football coach CJ Watts tomorrow as well on Hometown Morning. So keep your eye out on that, as she'll have that coming up for you and more here on Cool 92.9. Have a great rest of your Wednesday. 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Dawson Heating and Air as our client of the week. T.I. 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T.I. Dawson Heating and Air, another example that radio advertising gets results.
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